the last song, we got something special. Hope you will sing it again with us together. This is Wacham! Wacham! Wacham! Welcome to Die In. Bye bye, Tokyo! Sayonara!

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Anthrax and the rebels without a pause. Repeat to you, Anthrax is public enemy, and you're

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I don't know what that means. Conky. I don't know what that means.

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You will each hear your own song, each your own note, your own vibration in the cosmos. All of you will know one another through the other's song. You will blend and get in harmony. As you blend, your song will change. And in the end, your music will turn into a sound so complete that will show us that we all are one, free. We are in tune.

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1: 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But I know what your game is too. The words of Rosalind's song say it all, really, don't they? What a wally you are, Raymond.

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0: Turn it up, stay connected.